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So many nights I woke up out of a dream of blue seas, white sand.

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I hope you had the time of your life. Magic 90s. 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

0: 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Magic 80s. 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